0: pussy talented. 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
1: When I wake you up, sprinkle some of that sugar on that pussy. Drop that motherfucking rod in you. Make you call one of your homegirls and fuck you till you hang up on me.
2: I said, what that mean?
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0: Sister City, born and raised. 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
1: Yeah, 465.
0: Put a circle around the circle. 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
0: down.
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0: That's where we hold down. 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
1: Lord, you said it. 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
0: Boo was ready to come, and her mama

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on a topic with your rocket, with your blow it up, and they gon' think we dropping missiles. 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
1: I told her that pussy so pretty, like she been getting that pussy up. That pussy so pretty, she need to hang that pussy on the wall.
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0: just let me fuck, cause you know that pussy talented. 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
2: I said, what that mean?
3: Oh, girl, you can never count all the cash I peel off.
4: Ladies and gentlemen, introducing gentlemen, Cash Fizzle, huh?
3: Dempsey.
4: Yeah, Fizzle.

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0: This the city, born and raised. 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Y'all already know, in case y'all didn't. Put us on the map.
1: Yeah, 465.
0: Put a circle around the circle. 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
1: I'm
0: down.
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0: That's where we hold down. 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

0: You know I wouldn't say it if I didn't mean it, baby. Show and tell, yeah.
1: Lord, you said if we won't praise you, these rocks will cry out, because you are worthy to be praised. Let's get it. Hey, I got to say this, though. If

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0: Boo was ready to come, and her mama

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3: 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About the VN, I'm clutching a steel. 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
1: out on 465.
0: Nut, man. 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Put us on the map.
1: Yeah, 465.
0: Put a circle around a circle. That 465, baby. 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
1: I'm
0: down.
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0: 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Sure will tell, yeah.
1: Lord, you said if we won't praise you, these rocks will cry out, because you are worthy to be praised. Let's get it. Hey, I gotta say this though. 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

0: crazy. 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
0: Boo was ready to come, and her mama

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1: The doctor left the room to check on other patients, and the only people in there were me, Denise, her mama, and a nurse. That's it. 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
1: 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Spend

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0: This the city, born and raised. I'm this out on 465. Y'all already know, in case y'all didn't. Put us on the map.
1: Yeah, 465.
0: Put a circle around the circle. That 465, baby. That's where we get
1: I'm
0: down.
1: I'm out on 465.
0: That's where we hold down. And that's where we gon' stay down.

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0: You know I wouldn't say it if I didn't mean it, baby. Show and tell, yeah.
1: Lord, you said if we won't praise you, these rocks will cry out, because you are worthy to be praised. Let's get it. Hey, I got to say this, though. 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

0: run. 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
1: Yeah, 465.
0: Put a circle around a circle. 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
1: I'm
0: down.
1: I'm out on 465.
0: That's where we hold down. 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

0: 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Show and tell, yeah.
1: Man,
2: Lord, you said if we won't praise you, these rocks will cry out, because you are worthy to be praised. Let's get it. Hey, I got to say this, though.

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1: Oh yeah.
0: I see you over there.
1: You watching.
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1: I'm watching.

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I'm just simply gorgeous. Body on top of body. Body on top of body. 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Look like I did Pilates. 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

0: was crazy. 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And the only people in there were me, Denise, her mama, and a nurse.
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0: Boo was ready to come, and her mama.

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1: 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Talk on my name, better know it get real. Heard what he said, but

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3: Ladies and gentlemen, introducing to the gentleman, Cash Fizzle.
2: Dempsey.
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0: Yeah, man. 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Put us on the map.
1: Yeah, 465.
0: Put a circle around the circle. That 465, baby. 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
1: I'm
0: down.
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0: That's where we hold down. 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
0: Oh, yeah, I am.
1: I'm watching.

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Body on top of body. 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

0: crazy. 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
0: Boo was ready to come. 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
1: I'm the trending topic. 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

0: money. 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
1: Look, let's go. 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Wait. How about the VN? 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
1: Oh, girl, you can never count all the cash I peel off.
2: Ladies and gentlemen, introducing gentlemen, Cash Fizzle, huh? 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
0: Y'all already know, in case y'all didn't. Put us on the map.
1: Yeah, 465.
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1: I'm
0: down.
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0: That's where we hold down. And that's where we gon' stay down. On 465.
1: Uh-huh, 465.
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0: I love you, I love you, and I love you. 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Sure will tell, yeah.
1: Lord, you said if we won't praise you, these rocks will cry out, because you are worthy to be praised. 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

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Body on top of body. 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

0: I'm the trending topic. 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Run that back up, I'm the trending topic.
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0: fun. 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
1: Dempsey.
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Don't catch 1, 2. Yeah.

0: Sister City, born and raised.
1: I'm this Napping Nut Man.
0: Y'all already know, in case y'all didn't, put us on the map.
1: Yeah, 465.
0: Put a circle around the circle. That 465, baby. That's where we get
1: I'm
0: down.
1: I'm out on 465.
0: That's where we hold down. And that's where we gonna stay down.

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1: They wanted us caged, but now we unleashed. 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

0: You know I wouldn't say it if I didn't mean it, baby. 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
1: 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Hey, I gotta say this though. If you

0: 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I see you over there.
1: I'm watching.

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2: Lord, you said we'll be able to tell a tree by the fruit it bears. 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

body on top of body. Make you say unlady. Look like I did Pilates. You can't tell me nothing. I'm just simply gorgeous. Body on top of body. Body on top of body. I'm shaped like a brick house. 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

0: 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Yeah.
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0: hands.
1: Yeah, it was crazy. I'll never forget it. The doctor left the room to check on other patients, and the only people in there were me, Denise, her mama, and a nurse.
0: That's it.
1: Boo was ready to come, and her mama

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Fiends copping, pussy niggas plotting. 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

0: you a bum. 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
1: Like,
0: play with me, nigga, you could lose your life. 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

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How about the VN? I'm clutching the steel. City too cold, so I'm over the chill. Talk on my name, better know it get real. Heard what he said, but

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1: I said, what that mean?
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3: Ladies and gentlemen, introducing gentlemen, Cash, Fizzle, Dempsey. 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

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Yeah.

0: man. 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I'm snapping nothing, man. Y'all already know, in case y'all didn't. Put us on the map.
1: Yeah, 465.
0: Put a circle around the circle. That 465, baby. That's where we get
1: I'm
0: down.
1: I'm out on 465.
0: That's where we hold down. And that's where we gonna stay down.

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0: 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This for my people live dead in the streets. This for them whistles, we turn into screams. This for them nightmares, we turn into dreams. This for the dollar that we circulated 36 times before it vacated. This is for doctors and lawyers and
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1: Lord, you said if we won't praise you, these rocks will cry out because you are worthy to be praised. Let's get it. Hey, I got to say this, though. 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

0: 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Looking good.
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0: Oh, yeah, man.
1: I'm watching.

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body on top of body, make you say ooh-la-di. 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

0: was crazy. 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And the only people in there were me, Denise, her mama, and a nurse.
1: That's it.
0: Boo was ready to come, and her mama laughed.

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Fiends copping, pussy niggas plotting. Yeah, I'm the trending topic. 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Real shot callers, fuck fraudulent. Run that back up, I'm the trending topic.

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0: up in the club and they running it back.
1: Whoa, whoa.
0: Like,
1: whoa.
0: Play with me, boy, you didn't know you a bum.
1: Bum.
0: Popping my shit and yeah. I do this for fun.
1: Yeah.
0: You for a scuff, I yeah. make your bitch ass run.
1: Yeah.
0: Like, play with me, nigga, you could lose your life. Blind in my left and my stick in my right. 4-5 in your face, make your ass act right. Diamonds on me, yeah, I shine like a star. These niggas is soft, but they claim to be hard. They got more dragging his nuts, cause he in charge.
1: Yeah, yeah.
2: Look, let's go. Hey, hey, look, let's go. Wait. How about the VN? I'm clutching the steel. City too cold, so I'm over the chill. Talk on my name, better know it get real. Heard what he said, but he ran on a drill.

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